It's only mountain. I just want to know where you are. Are you alright? Just give me a ring when you can. I'll be going to bed at 10. Okay, love. I'll see you.

7, 5, 6, staring dryness up the lips. 6, 7, 5, honest scared until you cry. 3, 2, 4, custom waiting for your call. 4, 3, 2, I am stuck within a loop. One will never come down, I've been here for so long. Use my fingers or my toes, I can come back.

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0: 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That's right, I'm introducing some Afro beats to the radio.
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If you're in the car, roll down your windows. 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Ballare

Jerusalem, ma, Jerusalem, ma, by Master KG. Take a listen to this next song and see if you hear anything interesting.

Try My Love on For Size, The Shapeshifters. If you haven't danced yet, no bailare, it's fine. But at this moment, you should get up and you should dance. It's good for you. 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
1: 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What you doing? 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
1: 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It's mine.

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this TV show for however long. 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

when the world got involved, and I woke up older, with the flag of surrender draped across my shoulder. Remember before, when we cared about things like who was the tallest, waiting round for the adults to stop talking, but they can't see past what absorbs them. When I grow up, I'll do it different, trying to change the world by wishing. If I could have it all, whatever I liked, just want everyone to be alright, to get a little respite from the night after night of it. I stitch a tear to my prayer and hold tight. I left myself there on the wall looking up at the pictures in a pebble dash glistening bright. Listen, I might have drunk one too many years, 'cause when the sun sheds tears now, they set me alight.